Death and Transfiguration by Richard Strauss, sumptuously performed by the Bavarian Radio Symphony Orchestra, conducted by Natalie Stutzmann, from an October 2025 performance at Hercules Hall in Munich. Strauss was 24 when he wrote that music, and at 85, on the verge of death, the story goes that he said, "Dying is just the way I composed it in Death and Transfiguration." Next week, our European concert tour

A little repetitive circular melody, perfect for inducing sleep. Rebecca Clark's Lullaby. Rachel Barton Pine, violin, and Matthew Hagel, piano, performing here on Vermont Public Classical. And on Saturday evening, Electric Earth Concerts presents Light and Shade, including the Concert for Violin, Piano, and String Quartet of Ernest Chausson. And

0: Concert Waltz No. 1 by Alexander Glazunov. We heard the Philadelphia, make that the Philharmonia Orchestra, conducted by Yevgeny Svetlanov here on Vermont Public Classical at 2 minutes before 2 o'clock. Coming up, we have the Symphonie Espagnole for violin and orchestra by Edouard Lalot and the Piano Concerto No. 2 of Camille Saint-Saëns. So we hope you'll stay tuned to Vermont Public Classical, WVNK Manchester, WVTQ Sunderland Manchester, WNCH Norwich, WVTI Brighton, WVER-FM West Rutland, WOXR Schuyler Falls Burlington, WOXM Middlebury, WVXR Randolph, WVLR-FM Lindenville on the Vermont Public app and at 1069 in Woodstock, with facilities provided by Billings Farm and Museum in Woodstock, Vermont. Fairbanks Museum meteorologist David Rienzo has the Eye on the Sky weather.
1: From the Fairbanks Museum, this is the Eye on the Sky weather update. Stormy weather begins today, spreading from upstate New York into southern Vermont around noon, continuing northeast across the Twin States. Heavier, steady rain will arrive tonight, greatest south and west of I-89, pouring over an inch across the lower greens by the morning. For more details, this afternoon, clouds arriving from the west, scattered showers and thunderstorms spreading into southern Vermont, then New Hampshire and northern Vermont this evening. Highs in the 70s to around 80, with winds south to southeast near 10 miles per hour, gusting to 20 through the Champlain Valley. Tonight, scattered showers, greatest south and west of I-89, maybe a rumble of thunder, lows in the low to mid 60s, warmest around Burlington. Tomorrow, steady moderate rainfall south of I-89, then spreading into southern New Hampshire and northern Vermont in the afternoon. Cooler, highs through the 70s, near 80 around Burlington, some 60s over 2,000 feet. I'm meteorologist David Rienzo with an Eye on the Sky.
0: Currently, it's 71 in Binnington, 78 in Brattleboro and Montpelier, 79 in Rutland, 80 in St. Johnsbury, 81 in Burlington, 22 degrees Celsius in Montreal. It's 2 o'clock. I'm Walter Parker. And next, we have the Symphonie Espagnole for violin and orchestra, written by Edouard Lalot for the great Spanish virtuoso violinist Pablo de Sarasate. We'll hear violinist Kyung-Hwa Chung with the Montreal Symphony Orchestra.

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1: From the Fairbanks Museum in St. Johnsbury, this is the Eye on the Sky weather update. Thunderstorms have begun forming along the lower greens in central Massachusetts ahead of widespread showers over upstate New York. Heavy rainfall this evening through tonight for areas west and south of I-89. Flood watches have been posted for central and western Green Mountains starting from 8 p.m. tonight. For the details, clouds arriving from the west, scattered showers or thunderstorms spreading into southwest Vermont, then New Hampshire and northern Vermont this evening. Highs in the 70s to low 80s. Tonight, scattered showers greatest south and west of I-89. Lows in the low to mid 60s, warmest around Burlington, with breezy southeast winds near 10 miles per hour, gusting up to 20 through the Champlain Valley. Tomorrow, steady moderate rainfall south of I-89, then spreading into southern New Hampshire and northern Vermont in the afternoon. Cooler, highs through the 70s, near 80 around Burlington. I'm meteorologist David Rienzo with an eye on the sky.
2: Katia and Marielle Lebec play pianos to start off this hour with the Slavonic Dance No. 9, composed by Antonín Dvořák.

0: I love that one. I feel like I could listen over and over and over again and never get bored with that concertino for oboe and strings. It's by Brenno Blaut with Camerata Bartolozzi and Andre Spiller playing the oboe.
1: I'm Mark Breen. Welcome to Night Sky for Tuesday, July 28th. A nearly full moon rises in concert with the setting sun this evening, a characteristic of the full moon. The physical arrangement finds the moon directly opposite the sun when it reaches its full phase, taking place specifically at 10:36 tomorrow morning. Essentially, the moon is full tonight and tomorrow night. As mentioned yesterday, something curious appeared as I examined the details of the moon this week. While the moon's orbit progresses about 15 degrees from west to east every 24 hours, there are other details in play this week that cause it to rise close to the same time in spite of its changing position. The moon's orbit is tilted by 5 degrees compared to our orbit around the sun, which means it tracks higher for half the time and lower the other half. This week, the moon is tracking higher, placing it higher than average above the horizon. The result, it rises earlier than average, close to the same time through Friday. On Wednesday, the full moon is on display on Night Sky. 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

As a child, I couldn't bear the least note of music. I was almost ill. I yelled, I drew crowds, I couldn't listen to a single note. People could hear my sobs in the street and they came in. "What is it, madame? Is your little girl ill?" "No, she can't bear music." My father drew thick curtains when giving lessons so as not to disturb his poor, miserable, crazy child. I had never been near a piano in my life, never. It was a monster that terrified me. And then one day, suddenly, I discovered it with passion. Hearing the fire brigade in the street, I sat down at the piano to try to reproduce the notes. I could still see my father standing there saying, "What a funny little girl we have," because he had been worried. And from that day on, it was music all day long. They couldn't make me leave the piano. It's Nadia Boulanger. Hi there, welcome to Explore Music. It's Bill McLaughlin. All week long, Nadia's Bakery. The name Boulanger means baker. And the joke was, especially after the First World War, when Nadia Boulanger started turning out so many composers, most of them, it seemed, American, that she was running a boulangerie. She was baking up all of these young American composers. The two best known of her early confections were Aaron Copland and Virgil Thompson. In yesterday's show, we heard some music of Nadia Boulanger and also of her talented but sadly short-lived sister, Lily. And we heard the first symphony of Aaron Copland, a symphony for organ and orchestra, which Boulanger performed at its premiere in New York City in 1924. So let's get the other of her early confections, Virgil Thompson. I don't think he'd like to have been considered a confection by anyone. Very much his own man. "I was born in Kansas City, Missouri," he writes, 25th of November, 1896. "Grew up there and went to war from there." That was the other war. "Then I was educated some more in Boston and Paris. In composition, I was a pupil of Nadia Boulanger. While I was still young, I taught music at Harvard and played the organ at King's Chapel, Boston. Then I returned to Paris and lived there for many years, till the Germans came, in fact. Now I live in New York, where I am music critic of the New York Herald Tribune." Let's hear some more music from Virgil Thompson's Symphony on a Hymn Tune. The composer tells us that this is based on an old Scottish melody that's sung in the south of the United States to many texts, but most commonly called "How Firm a Foundation." First movement, introduction and allegro. Second movement, a set of variations marked Andante Cantabile.

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A Prayer for Peace concludes Agnus Dei, a 1985 work by Paul Helly. He's especially known for his collaboration with the Paul Winter Consort at the Cathedral of St. John the Divine in Manhattan. We heard the ensemble Chorus Angelicus and Gaudiamus. Here's our centerpiece today on the Choral Hour, Franz Joseph Haydn's The Creation. It's a monumental oratorio that celebrates the biblical story of creation with vivid musical depictions of light, nature, and humanity in the classical style, expressing themes of divine order, wonder, and gratitude. It has an unusual beginning. First, the formless void with instruments only, and then listen for, and there was light in a grand C major. And then we proceed to the sixth day in the biblical story of creation. Here's the Vienna Choral Society, the Wien Singverein, led by Herbert von Karajan with the Berlin Philharmonic. Soloists, Gundula Janowitz, Fritz Wunderlich, Walter Berry, and Dietrich Fischer-Dieskau.